0: Rinse 106.8 FM.
1: Once again, you're locked to the Vome Show here on Rinse FM. This one, the sounds of Donato Dozzi and Batu, a track called Spiral, taken from their forthcoming album, which is out at the end of this month.

on a bike sign, they got a boy. Hey, a boy, don't get with it all. Back straight to the bed, the beer car. A couple of rats, I depress and fall. Come on a bike sign, they got a boy. Hey, a boy, don't get with it all. Back straight to the bed, the beer car. A couple of rats, I depress and fall. Come on a bike sign, they got a boy. Hey, a boy, don't get with it all. 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

them a pre my style it wicked. 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

I really just don't think there's anything better than summer and music. I'm listening to music out in the summer under the summer sun. Ooh, it's just so dreamy. All right, I'm switching it up. I'm going from the 2000s back to 81. And Marvin Gaye is a very summery artist. So this is Falling in Love Again off the album In Our Lifetime, Marvin Gaye.

This year spent a day, they 40 on trainers. 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Now it's all vacant, got new patient. 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

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I was a runner-up in Cunch. 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

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All of them words that went on. That's a deeper down for a crib. Now I got 8 man on the squad for. It don't really get

Quick shout out to LB. I know you're locked in. I'm breezing through your work list. It's been a hot minute since I've seen you. It's the sounds of a Roop Roy in the background with Club Transmissions.

I wear my words truly naked. 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Now open up your mind and you will see. Let those opinions go and you'll be free. I never let nobody anchor me. I'm sailing to the place I wanna be. They said to fake it till you make it.

Ah, yeah, 1, 2, 1, 2. Yeah. This is what I love and can't stop loving. Get wasted at parties from 9 till 7 in the morning. I live for the music, rolling blunts, feeling high, getting loaded, or take some pills and go to La La Land. Spending all my money on dope and extreme high price tickets, but in the end it's all worth it. I like to live in my own world, fuck regular life, fuck a 9 to 5 job. I'm told to enjoy every moment, every hour, every minute. That's what I do on Fridays and Saturdays. Why should I take life so seriously? I just want to do what I like to do, being far from reality, cause I can't stand society. It's my own world, I just want to hear the music. I think the whole system fucking sucks. Everybody's working their fucking ass off during the week, getting totally fucking stressed out. So what's wrong and what's right? I live for the weekend, I live for hard styles, I live for hard style, baby.

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